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You only live once, let the people see.

tried to the top, I've been out of shape, taking out the box, I'm an astronaut. 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

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You said I take too much space, half an inch from my face, and you meant it.